And sure is me. I gotta tell you something. It's about us. I don't think it's gonna work out, baby. I'm sorry.